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Just remember, I don't decide. 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You'll always find us out to lunch. We're so pretty, oh so pretty. We're vacant. We're so pretty, oh so pretty.

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My brother's doing fast on my mother's TV. Says she watches too much. It's just not healthy. All my children in the daytime, Dallas at night. Can't even see the game or the Sugar Ray fight. The bill collectors, they ring my phone and scare my wife when I'm not home. Got a bum education, double-digit inflation. Can't take the train to the job. There's a strike at the station. Neon King Kong standing on my back. Can't stop to turn around. Broke my sacroiliac, a mid-range migraine, cancer membrane. Sometimes I think I'm going insane. I swear I might hijack a plane. Don't push me, call, close to the edge. I'm trying not to lose my head. It's like a jungle sometimes. It makes me wonder how I keep from going.

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Cause these emboldened ass niggas and they're slipping in my spot.

0: On continue par, j'en ai parlé tout à l'heure, par Old Dirty Bastard de Wu-Tang.
1: Bust your motherfucking ass, boy. 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I'll fuck you up right now. Yeah. 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What? 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

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This DJ, oh, he gets down, mixing records while he goes round to the hip to the... Warren G. Just don't stop. 94. Regulate. 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
1: Je suis pas super DJ parce que j'ai vraiment un matériel de merde.

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My sex is a